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0: 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Scott Nicholson with you here on this Saturday evening. 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

0: finger at Lemon on F99. That is Paralyzer. Scott Nicholson hanging with you here. And, of course, tomorrow is the race going on in Dover. Have you got your picks in? If you haven't, you need to. Because, like I said, the race is tomorrow. Yeah, it's the whole fantasy racing thing we got going on here at F99. 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
0: 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I'm talking about Shinedown. New album comes out May 29th. It's called 8. From that one, Safe and Sound. New Shinedown. 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

0: Disturbed rocking F99. That is Stupefy. Scott Nicholson hanging with you here on this Saturday evening. Hopefully you're enjoying yourself, whatever you may be doing. I'll be with you till midnight. Lots of good stuff coming up. In fact, up next, going to get to something new from the Pretty Reckless.
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I say you look so fine that I really want to make you mine. 4, 5, 6, come on and get your kicks. 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

0: 99 Rocks with Jets. Scott Nicholson here on this Saturday evening. And the National Alliance on Mental Illness is the nation's largest grassroots mental health organization. 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

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Scott Nicholson here with you on this Saturday evening. And Metallica, big things going on with them. 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

0: 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Scott Eggleston hanging with you here on this Saturday evening. 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

0: 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I Stand Alone. 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

0: 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Scott Nicholson here with you for a few minutes longer. I got to tell you, F99 is presenting Clutch. 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
12: 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You don't have to do a thing. You just show them the junk that you want them to take, and they'll do all the heavy lifting, loading, and sorting. And just like that, boom, it's gone. 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
0: 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I will talk to you again soon. Hope you have a good rest of your weekend. I'm going to leave you with From Ashes to New, Drag Me, Rock 799.

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0: Check out some of the great shows coming to Hampton Roads. The Dome in Virginia Beach, December 3rd, Spirit Box. March 14th, Sabaton with Pop Evil. And April 19th, Lamb of God. 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
2: 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The National Zoo in Washington debuted a new arrival this week. A baby Asian elephant made its first public appearance since being born in February and was immediately deported by ICE pending a Supreme Court ruling on birthright zoo citizens.
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0: Welcome in this morning. Very excited to have back. It's been a while, as I was told off air, but very excited to have back with us today from Coastal Authority Care Foundation, Jill Chris. Good morning.
1: Good morning. So glad to be here. Thanks for having us back.
0: Anytime. And also joining us today, part owner of Tier 1 Therapy Centers, is Sarah Saltman-Miller. Good morning.
2: Good morning. Thanks so much for having me.
0: Anytime. So you all are here because coming up May 29th through 30th, Holiday Travel Park is the Band-Aid Music Festival. Can you tell us a little bit more about
1: that? That's right. This is the seventh year for Veterans Band-Aid Music Festival, and it is the largest fundraiser of the year for our nonprofit Coastal Authority Care Foundation.
0: Can you actually tell us a little bit about Coastal Authority Care Foundation?
1: Sure. Sure. So Coastal Authority Care Foundation was founded by me and my husband, Brian Christ, Jill and Brian Christ, in December of 2015. So my husband is a retired SEAL with traumatic brain injury and post-traumatic stress and seven surgeries, and I don't know what all, from being in SEAL teams for 24 years. So when he got out, we realized, long story short, that he was having some health issues that were not being addressed by the VA system and the pharmaceutical industry and traditional medicine. And a friend of his told him about this therapy in, it's a form of neurotherapy at Carrick Brain Center in Irving, Texas, which is no longer there. But long story short, he went there for different forms of neurotherapy. They use different modalities like EMDR, vestibular rehabilitation for the balance system, the equilibrium system. They did vagus nerve stimulation with an electric probe on the side of his tongue to stimulate his vagus nerve, which it's responsible for relaxing the relaxation system in your body. So operators get stuck in fight or flight. So they were having trouble. He was just having trouble regulating, lots of anger issues, physical problems, headaches, migraines, trouble reading, like words would dart around on the page with him. Trouble sleeping, he couldn't sleep more than 3 or 4 hours a night. So after 2 weeks of this intense therapy, he started sleeping through the night. He slept 7 hours straight through the night. And normally he would sleep like 3 or 4 hours and then wake up and then would have trouble going back to sleep. Sometimes didn't go back to sleep. So he was operating on 3 or 4 hours of sleep a night for probably 4 or 5 years. And after that, Carrick Brain Center therapy for 2 weeks. He was sleeping straight through the night. He felt so much better. And then we came home and we followed it up with 40 sessions of hyperbaric oxygen therapy at Tier 1 Therapy Center. And it was just the absolute icing on the cake. And what hyperbaric does is there's two things. And I should probably let Sarah, I'll start it out and then I'll let Sarah expound on this because this is her baby, her bailiwick. But you have the pressure from the hyperbaric,
0: yeah.
1: Because it's like being 33 feet under sea level. And then you have 100% pure medical grade oxygen. So the pressure is forcing oxygen into every single tissue, cell, bone in the body. And it's able to get to the injured areas in the brain from the TBI to where the regular blood cell cannot carry it because of inflammation. So I'm going to let Sarah take over here, talk about how hyperbaric works, because it's very important and it should be first line therapy for people with traumatic brain injury, especially special operators.
0: Yeah. Well, welcome in, Sarah.
2: Thank you so much. So yeah, you know, you're breathing 100% oxygen under pressure at sea level with the air that we breathe, or even if we're breathing out of an oxygen tank, you know, the oxygen goes through our lungs and into our red blood cells, and it carries throughout our body. But when you have like inflammation, it's hard to get to those areas. And so when you apply pressure, the pressure forces the oxygen to dissolve into the plasma and really supersaturate everything. So when you have something like prior concussions or mild traumatic brain injury, there's damaged areas in the tissue in the brain. There may be some dead tissue depending on the severity of the brain injury, but a lot of it doesn't have enough oxygen to function. It can survive, but it just kind of sits there idling. And so when you apply hyperbaric oxygen over time, you're actually growing new blood vessels in the area. So it's called angiogenesis. You're stimulating a stem cell production increase by like 8,000 times, and you're really getting the body to kind of heal the way it's supposed to. So not only for the brain, but different past injuries in the body or surgeries, you have a lot of nerve damage. And so hyperbaric can really help with that. It is a, you know, for traumatic brain injury, a 40 treatment protocol. They normally come in every day, Monday through Friday, and treatments are about 90 minutes long. So we really get to know our patients that come in. But a lot of the military, they have headaches, they have trouble sleeping, memory, concentration. What we like to call a short fuse, where, you know, if somebody cuts them off on the highway, they just want to chase them down. They can't really process before reacting. And just sleep is really like the big thing. And so as they come through treatment, they are noticing that they are falling asleep faster and staying asleep longer. Headaches are decreasing. Their personality starts to come out again. They aren't worried about having conversations and having to stop with word finding, and really just really helping with a lot of the physical injuries. And so hyperbaric is amazing for the physical side, but we always like to tell people that it's really important you address the emotional side as well. The two side by side are really good. So yeah, we've treated thousands of patients at our facility. We've been there since 2012. And I would say we're probably more than 1,000 veterans that we have treated since then. And it's just really, really rewarding. Last year, we had somebody who was about to retire. He started, he was just so happy, such a nice guy, always telling jokes and just really positive. And when he finished treatment, he said, you know, you saved my life. And I was like, oh, that's really awesome. I'm super happy. Right. He's like, you don't understand. Like, I was supposed to retire June 29th and I was going to end my life June 30th because I didn't want to spend the rest of my life losing my mind. And you've given me that hope and my life back. And so he's now traveling around with his new wife and doing really well. So it's like, those kinds of things, it's like, okay, this really works. It yeah. really helps. And yeah. we're so grateful to have Coastal Authority Care Foundation because insurance does not cover for the things that we treat. So
0: I was going to ask how you all ended up connecting on this, because what you do is incredible. I come from a military family. I never served, but my dad served.
1: Yeah.
0: My oldest brother served. My godfather served, aunts and uncle. The list goes on and on. My mom mentioned something to me about World War II with her side of the family as well, serving for America. So I know a lot of military people. My dad does the American Veterans Association stuff, so I've been around a lot of vets, and it's always amazing to see people that give back and do so much, because they do so much for us, so much that nobody ever knows what they actually have truly done, unless you get the opportunity and are lucky enough to have them talk to you slightly about what they did when they were in the service. So,
1: so
0: it's amazing what you all did. But yeah, let's how did you two come together?
1: So I think one of my husband's teammates had been treated at Tier 1 therapy as well as Carrick Brain Center. And we were having dinner with them. This was in December of 2013. And because you guys have been there since 2012, right? Yeah. So he was one of the early ones that got treated by Tier 1. And so he was talking to us about all these, how much better his symptoms have got, and about how the weight had just lifted from him and how he was feeling so much better from this therapy that he did. And I'm kicking my husband under the table going, this sounds like you. This is what you need to do. This is what we need for our family, because TBI is not an individual disease. It is a family disease. It affects everyone in the family. And so it took me a year to convince him that he was one of the ones that needed to go get treatment, because he's like, oh, other guys got it worse than me. I'm all right. I'll be fine. But when he came home one day from Lowe's and he sat down on the couch and he said, I'm scared. And I said, what's wrong? He said, I forgot how to get home. Lowe's is 2 miles away from the house. And I said, are you ready? Let's fill out the paperwork. And so that's when we went to Carrick and then was there for 2 weeks. And I knew about my husband's teammate going to Tier 1, getting the hyperbaric. And that's what we did. We applied to another foundation, which had not been covering this type of thing, but they were interested to see what it would do, and they did cover it. And my husband had miraculous results from it. It completely turned his life around. He was sleeping. He was in a better mood. He wasn't having those anger outbursts anymore. He was clear. He looked clear. His eyes looked clear. And I'm like, people need to know about this. And so I would have to say, I have to give it up to God, because God is the one that told me to do this. And I'm like, I don't know anything about nonprofits or running in anything. He's like, just do it. And so three things happened. I saw a commercial on TV. A friend of mine asked me if I'd started that nonprofit yet. And, oh man, I can't think of the other thing under pressure right now. But anyway, I knew I needed to do it. So this was in December of 20. There might have been two commercials on TV, because the LegalZoom commercial on TV, that's who I went through to get the nonprofit. Wow. And they're like, oh, thank you for trusting us with your nonprofit submission. And they got me approved the first time. They said, we'll get you approved the first time. And they did.
0: Great.
1: Yeah, I would send stuff to them. They're like, oh, no, you got to say it like this. They're not going to like the way you're saying this. And, oh, you're not going to be allowed to do that. But, yeah, say it like this. So they did a great job. And then it was like 3 years we had the nonprofit, and I wasn't doing anything with it. I didn't know what to do. I didn't know how to raise money. And I just woke up at like 2 o'clock in the morning, and Sarah popped in my head. And I think I reached out to you on Facebook Messenger, maybe. And I said, are you still doing Hyperbaric? And she's like, yep. I said, okay, I want to give you money to treat guys. And she's like, okay. And we've been figuring out ways to make money, and we have donors now, and we have the music festival now. Yes. And we're able to get the word out on places like this with you guys. The music festival helps us get the word out. And the biggest thing is not one person that has done hyperbaric oxygen therapy has committed suicide. Not one. And a lot of times they're there, it's their last ditch effort to do something. Their wife has sent them in there and said, if you don't do something, we gotta do something. We're gonna get a divorce or whatever. So they're there because they've tried everything, or maybe they've tried nothing and they don't want to try anything else. But it should be first line therapy. And I brought this book with me called Operator Syndrome.
0: Okay.
1: And it's by Dr. Chris Free. And he has been studying the special operations community for about 30 years. And he has come up with the term operator syndrome. So these special operators, they don't just face injury. Yes, they have injury, but they face long deployments. They're away from home. They have pressures of home. They have pressures of deployment. They don't feel good, but they can't say they don't feel good because they need to be deployable. And so Dr. Free puts it very nicely. This is just in the beginning. Dr. Free uncovers a pattern of interrelated afflictions, traumatic brain injury, hormonal dysregulation, sleep apnea, chronic pain, depression, anger, insomnia, addiction, existential angst, and more. So this is a great book that that gives a reference point to what's going on with these guys, and is important for the family to understand, and especially the spouse. It's not your fault. Your husband has been through a lot, and you're going through it with him. And hyperbaric is the best place to start if you can get them there. And that's why we raised money for it, because it made such a difference in my husband's life and our family's life.
0: Yeah. And you brought up the music festival. So let's talk a little bit about that, which is coming up again May 29th and May 30th at Holiday Travel Park. Where can they go to get tickets?
1: They can go to veteransbandaidmusicfest.org. And also Ticketmaster, but just go to our website because it gives you all the information. Saturday is country. We've got Jody Messina headlining, up and comer John Morgan. He's got a couple of number ones out, I think, now, Friends Like That, with Jason Aldean. So he's been a songwriter most of his career, and I think in the last 5 years he's kind of broken off and he's trying to be an entertainer himself. So he's written like 16 number one songs for Jason Aldean. He's absolutely amazing. You got to come and see John Morgan. And then we have hometown favorite Tracy Lynn from the Hampton Roads area. And then Wade Jennings, who is the grandson of Waylon Jennings.
0: Oh, wow.
1: Yeah, so that's going to be super fun. All right, super exciting.
0: How did this idea come about? And how many years has this been now? It's been a, it's been a few years, if I can recall.
1: Yeah, this is the seventh year for it. Wow. And I love music. I grew up in a musical family. I grew up playing the piano. I played for church. I was a piano teacher. What else? I just loved music. I was in swing choir. And I would listen to Dick Clark every growing up. That tells my age. But when Dick Clark's Top 40 was still on, I would listen to it every morning. I would know within the first couple of notes what song it was. So that's how much I listened to the radio. And so anyway, fast forward. When did Bohemian Rhapsody come out?
0: The movie was
1: like 2018. Yeah.
0: Yeah, 2018, I want
1: to
0: say.
1: So I went to see Bohemian Rhapsody, and at the end of it, when they had the big Live Aid concert, I was like, that's it. That's what I want to do. That's how we're going to raise money. I had no idea how to do it, but I'm just like, okay, find a headliner. So I reached out to Buckshot and the DeLoreans, and Buckshot responded to me. And so he was our headliner the first year, and we had like 400 people there under the pavilion, under the Foxfire Pavilion back there at the campground. And everybody was so encouraging. They were like, we had 9 bands and they were all local bands. Even Little Ozzy was there. I think he was living locally at the time. It was so fun and everybody had such a good time. And they're like, oh, this is great. You got to do this again. And so we did it again. We did it 2 more times, but we just couldn't break past that 800 person barrier. Anthony Rizzano was our headliner 1 year, and a girl named Orianthe, which you may know who Orianthe is. She was the lead guitarist for Michael Jackson on his This Is It tour when he passed away.
0: Yes.
1: So that's Orianthe, and she was Carlos Santana. She's a protege of Carlos Santana. So we had her, and I think she was lead guitarist for Alice Cooper well.
0: Yeah.
1: So she's amazing. Just nobody knew who she was.
0: Yeah.
1: And so
0: it's unfortunately that's kind of how it goes.
1: Yes.
0: I love the little fact of how Eddie Van Halen did guitar for Michael Jackson as well, and people just don't
1: know
0: those pop stars.
1: Yeah,
0: and even with guys like Alice Cooper, because it's just you only know Alice Cooper. It's not Alice Cooper and
1: right.
0: band.
1: Yeah,
0: it's Alice Cooper, but who's the band?
1: Well, watch some of the Michael Jackson when he's practicing in his practice sessions.
0: Yeah.
1: The girl with the long blonde hair—that's Orianthe.
0: That's amazing.
1: Playing the guitar. Yeah, so she was incredible. Can't get
0: that's
1: past.
0: A great pull.
1: Can't get past the 800 person ticket sales. And then finally the next year, we're like, to heck with it. Let's get 38 special. And so we had 38 special. That was in 2023. And that put us on the map.
0: Yeah.
1: It was so much fun. People had so much fun. People were like, oh my God, 38 specials at Holiday Travel Park. Are you kidding me? And so that was it. And then it's just grown ever since.
0: I think you just hit a good point there. Well, even from the beginning, it's a great thing. The coming together music festivals and all the local bands that we have here are fantastic that you had.
1: Yeah.
0: But there is something about saying, I saw insert artist that very recognizable name right here at Holiday Travel Park.
1: Yeah.
0: And it was all for a great cause as well.
1: Right.
0: So yeah, there's something to that. So you definitely cracked the code with that.
1: Yeah, so now we talked about Friday night. So Saturday night is super exciting. Blackberry Smoke is headlining Saturday night. And fingers crossed, we do not have Hail, Thunder, and Lightning again this year.
0: Oh, yeah.
1: That ends the show an hour and a half early. And we have a band called The Band Feel. I love these guys. They are classic rock up-and-comers. They kind of sound like Led Zeppelin-y, Greta Van Fleet-y. But they have all their own music, their own sound. They are amazing. another band called Parker Barrow. And they are, they're bluesy rock, up and coming. I don't know what sound to put to them. Blue, we'll just go with bluesy rock. Maybe a little Led Zeppelin type blues. And then we have Anthony Rosano and the Kangaroos. Right. So you got to come and see Anthony early. And then we have another band called Outlaw Soul Band. And these are, these guys are actually friends of ours, but went to high school with my husband in Illinois, in Chicago. But they've been playing for 40 years together, and they're just amazing, and we love bringing them out here. They're keeping classic rock alive, and they've got some of their own music, too. So they play, like, Government Mule, whole list of them, Lynyrd Skynyrd, all the classic ones that we like. And that you guys play.
0: Yeah, yeah. It sounds like you, whatever you listen to every weekday here, you're going to get it this weekend.
1: You are. Blues, yeah. Classic rock, definitely.
0: Yeah. Now, you all also have VIP admission for this event?
1: We do have all VIP tickets, so there are still VIP tickets available. There's like, I don't know, there's 50 or so available still for Friday night and maybe 25 or 30 left for Saturday night. I haven't looked for today, but yep, there's a few left available. You get food, drink, private porta potties, an elevated viewing platform, private bar.
0: That's kind of the best thing right there. Private bar,
1: yeah.
0: An elevated platform to see the music and
1: exactly.
0: Sing along and dance.
1: Yeah.
0: Now I got to ask, how did it feel to be named, or I should say, be nominated for the best music event by Veer Music Magazine?
1: That was awesome. Wow, no. That was like, I was like, oh my God, really? Are you kidding?
0: Getting that recognition again, as we talked about the humble beginnings.
1: Yes. Oh, so yeah. And I didn't need that, but it was really, really nice. I think I'm not getting nominated now though, because we have the national bands. So, and they're promoting local. Yeah, more local bands. So that's okay. I understand. Thank you for nominating me, Veer, when I was a little guy.
0: Yeah, yeah. You got the recognition there.
1: Yeah.
0: It's like the Hollywood jump. You were the indie darling.
1: Yeah.
0: And then you got the big studio Hollywood contract.
1: Yep.
0: And now you went and you signed your deal with Universal and you're going to make a bunch of money there.
1: I like the way you're thinking.
0: I do want to, before we leave though, I do want to kind of jump back into everything you all do. You kept both of you all, Sarah, you can jump in on this because you kind of got my brain going on this, the mental side of this as well, to kind of tie back to everything you all are doing. I think the mental side of this is a big important aspect. Can you speak a little bit more on that? Because you both have hinted at the sleep, but the mental.
2: Yeah. So I've had a lot of guys who, you know, they finish treatment and they're like, I just feel amazing. Like, I am so close to being 100% back. Like, I just feel great. And then, you know, when I first talked to them, I'm like, hey, are you doing anything? Do you have any tools in your toolbox? Like, what have you done? And those that don't have tools in their toolbox, that have done different therapies in the past, I noticed that down the road when stressful situations happen in their life, they're calling me sooner than they should and saying, I need to get back in. Why do you need to get back in? Oh, I just have this and this and this. And then I find out that, you know, something kind of life-changing happened in their life and they didn't have the tools on how to process that. And so those that do, I don't really hear from them for a good while. And they may come back and do maintenance, but it's just, you know, also hyperbaric about 15 to 20 treatments in, there's some kind of change where emotions and memories that maybe you pushed down for a really long time, they start to surface. And so you're feeling emotions that you haven't felt in a really long time. And it can be a little bit scary, whether you're going to tell me that or not. I see it. And so if you don't deal with it, then it's not going to go away. And so that's why we really push. And so we have a psych NP on staff, that Dr. Friesenbrook, who works with a lot of the guys that we see for, you know, help with med management, getting them on the right medications, but also deal with stuff so that they can get off of those medications. She also does talk therapy and EMDR. And then we have neurofeedback, which we identify the electrical activity in the brain, what is hyper and what is hypo, and you're actually training your brain to reroute itself to help more down regulate. And then we also have our newest part of tier one is called flight, and that is offering vibroacoustic and light sound therapy. It is a way for you to really help to reset the fight or flight system. So it's very relaxing, and people come in for different things. We can, using heart rate variability, do what's called a biotune and find your body's frequency, that frequency at which you can like, and so we're grateful because they're actually helping fund that as well. Awesome. So awesome. Yeah, I just want to say, you know, Jill and Brian, they work so hard all year round for this event. And if it weren't for organizations like them, I'd have to be another door to close on a lot of these guys that come to me. We don't advertise. We are all word of mouth, and I don't know what I would do without them. So, you know, supporting this event is really, you're really making a difference for a lot of people and their families.
1: It's my joy, honor, and privilege, Sarah. I love working with you.
0: See, and this is why, if you guys haven't done it yet, get your tickets. Before we wrap things up, any kind of last words that you'd like to get out there?
1: The last words, I really didn't even get to touch on spouses, what it's like for the spouses to watch your husband go through all of these things. So I just want to say what you're feeling is real. You're not crazy, and it's not your fault. And look at this book, Operator Syndrome. If you can't find it, reach out to me on our website. I'll help you get a copy of it, but it explains a lot that's going on with them. And you have to support yourself too and do things for yourself and self-care. It took me a long time to realize that, but I realize it now. And Sarah mentioned flight, and I just came from a flight session this morning at Tier 1. So I can tell you the vibroacoustic therapy, the light therapy, it helps you get back to a place where you can relax, because you forget what it was like to feel relaxed, because life just piles on top of you with kids, job, deployments, injuries, surgeries,
0: bills, inflation,
1: teenagers, life, COVID, you know, everything just piles up, and there's help out there. So, reach out to me, reach out to Tier One Therapy Center. We're here to help.
0: And where can people go again, Jill, to get in touch with you all and to get tickets as well to the concert?
1: So if you go to the music festival website, which is www.veteransbandaidmusicfest.org, you can get tickets. It's right there up top. It'll say buy tickets. And there's also a link, if you go to the menu, there's a link to the Coastal Authority Care Foundation website, so you can learn more about us. 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
0: Awesome. And Sarah, where can...
2: Yes, if you're interested in learning more about the services that we do provide, you don't have to be a veteran to come see us. 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
0: There you go, everybody. You heard them. They are the experts. They are the ones that know everything about it. And you can help them out, and you can be a part of a great night, or two great nights, of music, fun, drinks, camaraderie, and all of that. The Band-Aid Music Festival, May 29th through 30th, Holiday Travel Park. I believe we might still, if you hit up our Rock Solid Deals page as well on our free apps, we might still have some...
1: They're out there. I saw them yesterday.
0: Yeah. So yeah, I've got my eye on
1: 50% off. You guys grab them on Rock Solid Deals.
0: Yeah, so don't miss out on that. But thank you all again, Jill, Sarah. Thank you so much this morning.
1: Thank you, Nick.
2: Thank you.
0: And yeah, we'll be. I'll figure out how to wrap that up in a second. So we'll figure that out together, Mike.
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4: It's Rena hanging out with you until 10 a.m. today. It is baking day, and I've seen a version of this type of video pop up on my timeline quite a bit, and it's to mix cake mix with some sort of fizzy drink, and apparently you just have to mix those two things together, and it makes the cake rise and bakes perfectly. 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I need to know if it works. 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

0: 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Just listen for us to announce a Metallica contest keyword 3 times each weekday between 8:15 and 8:30 a.m., 12 and 12:15 p.m., and 4 and 4:15 p.m. Once you hear it, you just have to go to the Metallica page on fm99.com and fill out the form including the keyword. You'll be entered to win a pair of tickets to Metallica at the Sphere in Las Vegas October 8th, round-trip airfare, and 2 nights at the Venetian. 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

0: The Foo Fighters, The Pretender, rocks on FM 99. It's the Giant Sean Hood. How are you doing today? Thank you for being here. Hopefully, you got plans to stay cool today because it's supposed to get pretty warm. I am inside this air-conditioned studio, and I don't know if they're going to be able to kick me out even when my time is up. I got to be honest with you. Because, no. If you've known me for more than 5 minutes, you know that I do not do well in the heat. So I may have to wait till the temperature comes down some. But either way, while I'm in here, I'm going to have some fun sitting here in the AC, rocking out with you. Got lots of things to tell you about, like, I don't know, how there's going to be a Better View Windows Memorial Day giveaway. How about I give you the info on Metallica so you can be ready for that when it comes up again next week during the week. It's on the weekdays. And also lots of music coming your way as well. Pantera, Red Hot Chili Peppers, Motley Crue, Guns N' Roses, Poison, Chevelle, and more coming up on FM 99.
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2: 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I want to use this as a moment to tell people to maybe think a little bit, use their brains when it comes to like proms and stuff and graduations, which I know are happening right now. 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A city in Illinois had to file a lawsuit against a park district executive director who authorized a helicopter landing last week. Authorized a helicopter landing at a public park where children were currently playing, and they did it for their daughter's prom photos. That is a really, really bad plan. Let's use our common sense before we plan these things. 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
1: Hi, I'm Kirk Cameron. Is health insurance

spent a ton of time at the mall, right? But malls are responding by banning shoppers under 18 without an adult chaperone. And in some cases, it's 21. Now, these policies aren't all brand new, but it is a tricky strategy because mall owners need younger shoppers to really breathe life into malls. And if you can get Z, and then the following one, to realize malls are a cool place to go do a lot of stuff and hang out, awesome. But the catch is, they can't be there acting fools. I don't know how we got away with it, because I know me and my friends were idiots, and we spent all of our time at the mall. We just weren't dumb enough, apparently. Alice in Chains, I Stay Away, rocks on FM 99.

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0: whatever from Godsmack Rocks on FM 99. You could see Metallica live at the Sphere in Las Vegas. 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

0: and asked for her ex's Netflix password in the settlement, and it was actually written into it. She gets to keep access to the account indefinitely. This is now something you're factoring into divorces. Now, the catch is, if he cancels the account on his own, like if he just cancels his account, he doesn't have to pay for her to have access to it. She just as long as he has his account, she has to have access to it. Which, you know, and I guess this just tells you how dependent we really have become on these streaming services, right?
1: 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Oh, good morning, Mr. Tyler. Going down?

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0: Rage Against the Machine, Renegades of Funk Rocks on FM 99. It's the Giant Sean Hood hanging out with you today. 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
0: I am sitting here currently reading through a list of scenes from 80s movies and TV shows that traumatized people. And this one's great because, okay, I can point to a more recent example of this. E.T. the Extraterrestrial. I went to one of those screenings they did in downtown Norfolk, like right by Waterside, when they put up a big screen and everybody can go watch it there. They had it on, and clearly some people had brought their kids, and the kids had never seen it. You know that scene when E.T. like turns all white and it looks like he's dying? The number of kids I heard crying. Yeah, there's a lot of these. What was it for you? What 80s thing scarred you? 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

0: 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And the National Alliance on Mental Illness is the nation's largest grassroots mental health organization dedicated to building better lives for the millions of Americans affected by mental illness. I got to speak with some representatives from NAMI Coastal Virginia, and they turned me on to so much stuff that they have available to help people that I was completely unaware of. 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The Coastal Virginia office offers support groups, educational classes, school outreach, and many more services, all at no charge. 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
7: So I was talking earlier about scenes, like real heavy scenes from 80s movies and TV shows that traumatized people. And I got some text messages from you guys, 757-366-9999. The Land Before Time is a very popular answer. Very popular. When Littlefoot's mother dies protecting him from the T-Rex. Yeah, that was, spoiler alert, it is not great. It is still to this day might make me well up a little bit. Along with this one, that to this day, if I see the still image from it, I feel it in my chest. The Never-Ending Story. You know exactly which scene I'm talking about. Artax, the horse, the swamp of sadness. Oh, man. If you got more of these to add in, by all means, let's all trauma bond, I guess, on this stuff. 757-366-9999 is the texting number. Possum Kingdom, Toadies, Rocks.

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6: It is the Giants, Sean Hood, giving up the captain's chair on the Mighty Wurlitzer. Thanks so much for hanging out with me today. Make sure you have a safe, happy Sunday and that you take care of yourself. It is supposed to be pretty warm outside. I refuse to go out there right now. I'm going to wait a little while and stall for some time. But I will be back with you tomorrow morning right here where the Giant never sleeps on FM 99.

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0: Godsmack rocking your weekend here on FM 99. Awake is the name of the song. It's a Sunday. You might be. I'm Mike Alexander rocking your Sunday afternoon with you here on FM 99 with you till the evening hours at around 6 o'clock is when I'm going to head out of here. Godsmack was actually just in town at the Veterans United Home Loans Amphitheater at Virginia Beach just a few days ago. Hopefully you guys were able to make it out to the show. Take some pictures, post some videos, get over to the socials, check us out. And if you want to keep up with all the concerts that are coming to the area and everything that FM 99 has to offer, why not get in on our FM 99 app as well? 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
10: 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So doctors are reportedly walking away from their practices around the age of 48, which is 8 years earlier than they were before, because they're getting burned out on paperwork. Sure, do brain surgery, but tell me to sign on the dotted line one too many times, I'm out of here.

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0: Temple of the Dog, a hunger strike, rocking FM 99. Hey, we've been doing this for, what, at least a week now? Maybe a week and a couple of days. But you have the chance to go see Metallica live at the Sphere in Las Vegas. You have a really easy part in this. All you got to do is listen, which if you're hearing my voice right now, you're already doing part one. But specifically, you're going to listen for us to announce the Metallica contest keyword that happens three times each weekday between 8:15 and 8:30 a.m., 12 and 12:15 p.m., and 4 and 4:15 p.m. Now, once you hear the keyword, you get over to the Metallica page on fm99.com and you fill out the form, including the keyword that you just heard. 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That show is October the 8th. 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
0: 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Older adults are becoming the fastest growing group of cannabis consumers here in the U.S. A lot of them are turning to edibles for pain, sleep, and anxiety. This over going to the doctor. And not for medical things. They don't want to go to the doctor just because the snacks in the vending machine there aren't as good.

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0: Jet rocking your weekend here on FM99. Cold Hard Bitch is the name of the song. I'm Mike Alexander hanging with you until about 6 p.m. this evening. I mentioned earlier that Godsmack was just in town at the Veterans United Home Loans Amphitheater at Virginia Beach. And that's not the only show that we have coming up there. There's a lineup of shows coming your way around the area at the Veterans United Home Loans Amphitheater. You also got Stained on September 13th, the Break the Cycle 25th Anniversary Tour. They're going to be with special guests Seether, Hoobastank, and Hinder. October 17th, Five Finger Death Punch is going to be hitting the stage there as well with special guests Cody Jinx and Eva Under Fire. You want to move this party over to the ocean front because the Dome by Rudder Mills also has the Satch Vi Bands featuring Joe Satriani and Steve Vai on May 23rd. They're going to be with special guests Animals as Leaders, and a show that I am pumped for. I already have my tickets. I already have the day halfway scheduled off. Chartway Arena, June 5th, Shinedown is going to be here. They're going to be with Coheed and Cambria and Blackstone Cherry. Tickets available to all of these shows, and I just have a feeling you should go.
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0: 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Insomnia Cookies just released new caffeinated cookies. You can't do that. That's totally against your brand. That's like if the dentist handed you a jawbreaker as you stood up out of the chair.

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0: The Red Hot Chili Peppers rocking your weekend here on FM 99. Give It Away is the name of the song. We are in the middle of May, and May, if you didn't know, is Military Appreciation Month, and we appreciate every single last one of our active duty servicemen and women and all of the veterans and their families that live here. And nominations are always being accepted for the next Military Hero presented by Navy Federal Credit Union. 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Now, each military hero is recognized for his or her military service and also receives a gift package, which includes items from Bubba's 33, Long Jewelers, AJ's Trophies and Awards, The Firm for Men, Swango Law PC, your Norfolk Tides, Larry King Law's Langley Speedway, and Wild Wing Cafe. 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
3: 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The British Royal Navy is going to be spending $270,000. 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

0: Blink 182, rocking your weekend here on FM 99. All the Small Things is the name of the song. I'm Mike Alexander, hanging out with you for a couple more hours this Sunday afternoon into the evening. The National Alliance on Mental Illness, they are the nation's largest grassroots mental health organization that's dedicated to building better lives for the millions of Americans affected by mental illness. The Coastal Virginia office offers support groups, educational classes, school outreach, and a lot more services, all at no charge, which I think is phenomenal. 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
3: 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A sailor got a really gross surprise when he was drinking a Monster Energy because there was a dead rat inside of it. 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

0: Nirvana rocking your weekend here on FM 99. Come As You Are is the name of the song. You can go however as long as you're dressed to the Norva, because FM 99 is welcoming Fit for a King. They're going to be at the Norva in Norfolk on May the 20th. 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That's $0 and 0 cents. 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
2: 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There's a small airport near Pittsburgh, Arnold Palmer Regional Airport, to be specific, that was impacted more than anywhere else by Spirit Airlines going out of business, because that was the only airline that was flying out of that airport. So now they don't have Spirit, and they're hoping to attract another airline to fill the void, maybe like a tandem bicycle with a propeller on the front.
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0: Breaking Benjamin, rocking your weekend here on FM 99. So Cold is the name of the song. I'm Mike Alexander, hanging out with you for the remainder of this hour on your Sunday, we'll call it evening at this point, wrapping up the weekend, getting ready for the work week. FM 99 is presenting Clutch. They're coming to the Norva a little bit later this year, November the 7th. You could be there for free. 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That way you can enter yourself to win some tickets and then go to work tomorrow bragging that you did something potentially for yourself to maybe get some tickets. It's a plus for a Monday.
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0: Lenny Kravitz rocking your weekend here on FM 99. Fly Away is the name of the song. Hey, you want to go see Metallica? Yeah, I would too. You want to go see Metallica live at the Sphere in Las Vegas? Elevate that one up even further. Just listen for us to announce the Metallica contest keyword that happens three times each weekday between 8:15 and 8:30 a.m., 12 and 12:15 p.m., and 4 and 4:15 p.m. Now, once you hear that keyword, you're going to go to the Metallica page on fm99.com and fill out the form, which includes the keyword you just heard. You're going to be entered to win a pair of tickets to go see Metallica at the Sphere in Las Vegas. That show is October the 8th. You're also going to get round-trip airfare and two nights at the Venetian. Now, we are announcing three different keywords each day all the way through May the 22nd. So you do have some chances left to score this trip. 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
5: You heard the man. He said it rocks, and it does. And this is going to do it for me today, guys. I've been Mike Alexander. Thank you so much for spending part of your Sunday with me. Back at it with traffic with Rumble in the morning tomorrow. But just because I'm headed out the door, that does not mean that the rock is going to stop rolling for you. I got Faith No More for you right now. Epic. 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

0: That's Saliva rocking FM 99. Hey, David Alvarado here with you on this Sunday evening. Thank you so much for spending part of your weekend with us here at FM 99. And what a weekend it was. You might be able to tell from the way I sound right now that, yes, we have had ourselves a weekend. And, man, I can't tell you how excited I am to be back in these FM 99 studios where we have been cooking. Have you ever heard of, for instance, you might have heard of this, the FM 99 app? Yeah, it's new and updated. I'll tell you exactly what new features you can find on the new FM 99 app update right after these messages.
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0: Green Day Rocks FM 99. Hey, it's David Alvarado back with you here on this Sunday after eve. It's not really afternoon, it's not really evening, it's an after eve. But yeah, it's because you can't call it nighttime. The sun's still out. So like what do we call it? I don't know. Anyway, it doesn't matter what time of day it is. Nominations are always being accepted for our next military hero presented by Navy Federal Credit Union. Our members are the mission. I love this promotion because it recognizes each and every one of our nominees for their military service, who then also receive a gift package, including items from Bubba's 33, Long Jewelers, AJ's Trophies and Awards, The Firm for Men, Swanger Law PC, Norfolk Tides, Larry King Law's Langley Speedway, and Wild Wing Cafe. 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
5: It's David Alvarado back with you here. And yes, if you've texted in saying, hey, you sound a little different, hey, you sound a little weird, it's been a rough weekend, all right? I don't know what to tell you. Nah, it's been so much fun, almost too much fun. But with that being said, let's keep the fun rolling right along. I promised you more music before the break, so here comes Shinedown, Guns N' Roses and Cracker, Tool, Nirvana. 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

0: Shinedown rocks FM 99. Hey, it's David Alvarado hanging out with you here on this Sunday evening. I know. I know that I sound the way I do right now, all right? Some people use Sundays to recover. I've read you guys' text. You're saying that I sound like someone took a hammer to my larynx. That's not very funny or true. But, you know, I'm just saying, sometimes Saturday nights involve karaoke. And sometimes you sleep all day hoping that your voice comes back on time for your afternoon slash evening slash nighttime radio shift. And, you know, not always does things work out the way you thought they would, do they? So, like, you know, just because I sound like this doesn't mean we can't talk about more serious issues, like the National Alliance on Mental Illness, which is the nation's largest grassroots mental health organization dedicated to building better lives for the millions of Americans affected by mental illness. The Coastal Virginia office offers support groups, educational classes, school outreach, and many more services, all at no charge. 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More music right after this.
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0: It's David Alvarado back with you here, but you might as well just call me a man of my word. I promised more music, so here comes System of a Down, Iron Maiden, Metallica, Offspring, Pearl Jam, but first, it's Pretty Reckless, rocking FM 99.

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0: System of a Down rocks FM 99. Hey, David Alvarado hanging out with you here. It's still Sunday, and yes, I still sound like this. Thanks for checking. I mean, these texts, I should not even bring it up anymore, because there's no way you guys can bring me down when FM 99's out here welcoming Fit for a King to the Norva. Yes, indeed, that's happening this week on Wednesday. And you could be there for free. I'll tell you exactly how right after these messages.
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